in our heads today. It is the 3rd of May 1968. That was Tim Andrews. His real name was Chris Andrews, but there was already a Chris Andrews in Chris. I'm getting all mixed up. Chris, I'm thinking of Chris and Les. Chris Andles at towardtheunknownregion.com. Les has been away quite a while. He is busy. We're busy. And our paths don't always cross. Anyway, Tim Andrews, Something About, in brackets, and then Suburbia. And that was the, well, was it the B-side or was it the A-side? It's the side that I knew as the A-side when I purchased that one day from my favourite tumble-down record store, 10 for £1. But the other side, Your Tea Is Strong. Apparently, that was intended to be the A-side, but the DJs switched it around because it was a little bit embarrassing, shall we say, with the cod. I thought it was Indian, but other people think it was Jamaican voice. Anyway, they were singing about a particularly strong blend of tea. And did you know, just towards the end there, Tim was singing or saying, "I'm as high as a kite." Anyway, it sounds like "I'm as high as a kite." My name's Chris. That was on Parlophone Records. These are the Episode. They were previously known as Episode 6, and they did include Roger Glover. Play both sides of this. That's Roger Glover of Deep Purple. After this, we'll play Boz. He ended up in King Crimson. His real name was Raymond Burrell. And it's going to be a couple of Bob Dylan tunes, "I Shall Be Released," and Flood, Boz. Yeah, "Down in the Flood." Apparently an unrecorded by Bob Dylan tune, or at least it was at the time. So Raymond Burrell, a.k.a. Boz. And it features John Lord on the Mellotron and Richie Blackmore on guitar. So more Deep Purple connections. First of all, Episode and Wide Smiles from me.

Okay, 3rd of May 1968 is when all of these singles were released. In this hour and the next hour, issue 226 of the new singles, there were 60 singles released on this particular day. That was Raymond Burrell, also known as Boz, who would later join King Crimson. I certainly saw him on tour with them in 1971 at the De Montfort Hall, Leicester, with King Crimson. Joining Boz, or helping him along, was John Lord on keyboards, mellotron, etc. Richie Blackmore guitar, that's part of Deep Purple. And the other part of Deep Purple were in the previous two songs we played, episode 6, or they were just called the episode by now, Wide Smiles and Wide Smiles. Oh, let's have a look. It's one of another one of those. A little one, yes. And that included Roger Glover and Ian Gillan. So we had just about all of Deep Purple in the past four songs. MGM Records, the episode, and Boz was on. Do you know, it really is bad, isn't it? Columbia. You'd think there was no research goes into this programme whatsoever. Having heard I Shall Be Released by by Boz, this is Mark Ellington, his version on Philips Records. I mean, you ain't going... No, it's about right. We ain't going nowhere.

having suitably composed myself. That's Mark Ellington and his version of the Bob Dylan tune I Shall Be Released on Philips Records. Another Bob Dylan tune. It's a Bob Dylan fest at the moment. You Ain't Going Nowhere. We're going to hear the version by Unit 4 Plus 2 on Fontana Records. But first of all, the version as performed by Paul and Linda. But it's not that Paul and Linda. It is Paul McNeil and Linda Peters.

0: The Tremolos and The Girl from Nowhere. And we began with You Ain't Going Nowhere, Paul and Linda. That's Paul McNeil and Linda Peters on MGM Records. And Unit 4 Plus 2, You Ain't Going Nowhere on Fontana. And the other side of their single, Unit 4 Plus 2, So You Want to Be a Blues Player. Yeah, and then we finished up with the Tremolos. And for once, we can play a jingle that has some meaning. This is the other side of that Tremolos single, and this was a big hit for them.
1: 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Not just listening, I hope, but joining in with all these tunes you know so well.

Lule, and Lule, la la la, on CBS Records, one of the 60 singles released on this day, the 3rd of May, 1968. And someone who's just passed away also released a single on the 3rd of May, and that was Duane Eddy. And it wasn't, of course, it was a reissue even then in 68. It was Peter Gunn on London Records.

0: Duane Eddy, who has passed away at the start of May in 2024. And these are the new singles for the start of May. In fact, May the 3rd, 1968. There were 60 of those singles. We just heard Duane Eddy with a couple of re-recorded in stereo tunes, Peter Gunn and Rebel Rouser. These are the Pyramids.
1: You're not so nice. You're standing on my feet. Nice. Oh,

some various tunes from our Jamaican friends Lynn Tate and the Jets, El Casino Royale, on Amalgamated Records, The Soul Vendors. It's a B-side of a Jackie Mitu single, Chinese Chicken on Studio One, and on President Records, The Pyramids and All Change for the Bakerloo Line. This is David McWilliams, one from my singles box on Major Minor Records.

Well, there's always something new to learn. That's David McWilliams and the mono single This Side of Heaven on Major Minor. I didn't realise, but the album version stereo was slightly different. Let's give that a listen.

Doesn't know what it's doing there, just doesn't understand. Nothing in his life is his, and nothing's really planned. Who's to say that he's a fool at all, or where sanity should land?

Hello, folks. Welcome to another hour of music for the overnight service from Radio Mi Amigo. We began this hour with Family, Old Songs, New Songs, the title track from their album of 1971, released on Reprise Records and ELP, Emerson, Lake and Palmer there, and Stones of Years from their album Tarkus, also from 1971. It's Radio Mi Amigo going back to 1968.

0: mixture of great music tracks, all carefully selected by your host, Gary Lee. 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

0: You know, I was just a nipper back in the 1970s when that came out, but that was an LP that I didn't stop playing. My mother must have been sick to death of hearing it. Suzy Quatro from her LP Quatro on Rack Records from 1974, and the brilliant version of Keep a Knockin'. Before Suzy, it was The Move, Blackberry Way, on a single from 1968 on the Cube label. And this is Radio Mi Amigo, as we take you back once more into the 1960s with Cream and Tales of Brave Ulysses.
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If you've just joined us, hello and welcome. This is Radio Mi Amigo, broadcasting from Light Vessel 18, moored in Harwich Harbour beside Halfpenny Pier. You just heard from the Telltale Hearts, and That's Your Problem from 1968, a single from them, and before that, Prince Buster and Madness, again from the mid-1960s. So right now we come forward slightly in time to 1969 when Renaissance released their self-titled debut album, and what an album it was. Track one, side one from Renaissance, the brilliant Kings and Queens at Radio Mi Amigo.

Mi Amigo invite you to sail away on an ocean of love. Four hours a day, Mi Amigo, sailing away on the love ship. And we'd like you to join us. It's easy. Just climb aboard the love ship.

It's Radio Mi Amigo, broadcasting proudly from the LV18, a light vessel sitting in Harwich Harbour, UK. And there you heard the Grateful Dead and Born Cross-Eyed from their album Anthem of the Sun of 1968. Mi Amigo, good vibrations, where the action is. Mi Amigo, much more music, where the action is. Where the action is, I'm not quite sure what they're referring to there. Your guess is good as mine. Before the Grateful Dead, Renaissance, and a real favourite of mine from 1969, taken from their self-titled album, we heard Kings and Queens, released by Island Records. So let's stay in the 1960s again from 69, Santana, taken from their debut self-titled LP. This is the brilliant Soul Sacrifice.

Well, there really is nothing better than sitting here on the LV18 at night playing songs like that. How wonderful. New Riders of the Purple Sage from 1972. The LP was Power Slide. Released by CBS, we heard I Don't Need No Doctor. And before them, Santana, Soul Sacrifice, of course, from their self-titled album of 1969. It's Radio Mi Amigo. The music continues with the Beau Brummels next from 60.

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3: The great Soft Machine once again, from their album Soft Machine Volume 1, released in 1968. Very interesting too that this album was produced by Chas Chandler, who also released another one of our current featured albums, namely Are You Experienced by the Jimi Hendrix Experience. Those studio sessions must have been just unbelievable. Yes, two very prominent albums produced by Chas Chandler. Anyway, the tracks that we are going to feature are firstly Save Yourself, followed by Priscilla, then finally Lullaby Letter. The Soft Machine from 1968.

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2: 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Yet another incredible band that we have featured many times, Yes! 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
1: I am the Reverend Rabbit. Whilst you are sipping your grapefruit juice, crunching your toast with a little bit of butter, maybe a little marmalade and jam, or maybe sopping your porridge. Indeed, I seek to give you a little bit of musical accompaniment. Music. Another featured album, this time by Hatfield and the North, featuring Phil Miller on guitar, Dave Stewart on keyboards, Richard Sinclair bass, vocals, and Pip Pyle drums and percussion. Yes, Jeff Lee saxophone and flute, Jeremy Baines pixiphone, Robert Wyatt vocals, Amanda Parsons backing vocals, Barbara Gaskin backing vocals, and Anne Rosenthal backing vocals. Many, many, many, many years ago, I was in a band that supported Bill Bruford's band. Dave Stewart from Hatfield and the North was the keyboard player, and on the stage we were doing our sound check. He had headphones on programming his keyboard. Anyway, later on in the bar, he says to me, "I like that song you were playing in 11/8. So he'd worked out the time signature of a song we were playing on stage with headphones on. I was very impressed. Anyway, enough said from me. This is Hatfield and the North from their first album.

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2: 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Yes, dear listener, onwards. Radio Mi Amigo. Now, a while ago, we played a track by a band called Magna Carta. And here's another one from Magna Carta. This is called Isle of Skye. Magna Carta was a folk rock group originally formed in London on 10th of May 1969 by Chris Simpson, guitar and vocals, Lyle Tranter, guitar vocals, and Glenn Stewart, vocals. Although never purely a folk band, they managed to successfully bridge the gap between folk rock and rock. This is Magna Carta with Isle of Skye.

You are listening to me, the Reverend Rabbit. Another addition to the featured albums. This is Santana. The album is entitled Moonflower. We start off with Let the Children Play. Moonflower by Santana was released in the year 1977 on Columbia Records. Absolutely wonderful stuff from the mighty Santana.

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1: Vietnamese. Now, I know I keep repeating myself, but you are listening to me, the Reverend Rabbit. Now, this is aardvark. Yes, that's what I said, aardvark. This is an aardvark, this. I'm sorry. I'm not going to tell you about an aardvark. I'm going to get sued. God, it's driving me nuts. Doing all this stuff, man. The internet? Who thought of that? What bloody idiot thought of the internet? Just trying to give me more work. Because you have to research things. Anyway, enough of this nonsense. What am I doing? What am I saying? Where am I? Oh, yes. This is the band Aardvark. This is the band Aardvark, yes, a classic album, actually. Superb stuff. But I've printed out the information from the internet about the band. Far too small for me to read. So, I could get a magnifying glass, but I will attempt to read it. A prog act without a guitar player. That's exactly what this early 70s British foursome is. Originally, they became known namely because Paul Kossoff and Simon Kirk were in the band before leaving to form legendary band Free. From then on, Aardvark were mostly a studio act, and by the time they recorded their only album, the lineup consisted of Stan Aldous, bass, Frank Clark, drums, Steve Milner, keyboards, recorder, vibraphone, and Dave Skillin on vocals. Comparisons are not easy, but one could probably say their music has the power of Emerson, Lake and Palmer, mixed in with a little R&B, a la Procol Harum, and early Moody Blues. Shades of Griffin, Greenslade and Pink Floyd are also present. Anyway, this is Aardvark from the album Aardvark, released in 1970, and we have Very Nice of You to Call. And finally, Many Things to Do. Yes, we have. I love this band, actually. Always did.

That's Lemmy on vocals with Hawkwind back in 1971 from their second album, In Search of Space. That was, of course, Silver Machine. 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If you'd like to get in touch with us, we'd love to hear from you. 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

That is a song written by Rod Argent, and for a band from St. Albans. The Zombies, of course, and of course Rod Argent and Colin Blunstone were members of that very band. And the song is called She's Not There, and it's from 1965, ahead of them. And from Warwick, we had the brilliant Edgar Broughton Blues Band, and a superb song called Apache Dropout. So from Warwick, we head up to Glasgow for this next band.

from 1973 and 7 minutes and 11 seconds of pure brilliance. The sensational Alex Harvey Band from their second album, Next, and the ever brilliant The Faith Healer. And sadly, Alex himself died at Zeebrugge while waiting for a plane to travel home for his wee brother's birthday. 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

Now there's a chap who's been through a lot and still plays a mean guitar into the bargain. That is Joe Walsh, of course, from his album from 1974 called So What, and of course Country Fair. Ahead of Joe, we had a little bit of bubblegum music for you here on Radio Mi Amigo in the form of Sparks from their album Kimono My House, also from 1974, and Amateur Hour. Well, how's things with you since we were last in each other's company? I hope you're safe and well. 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

That's a band who released 26 albums and 78 singles in the 33 years they were with us, from Muswell Hill. That is indeed the Kinks, from their album Kinks Controversy, and a song from 1965 called Till the End of the Day. 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

from the one and only album Layla and Other Assorted Love Songs. Derek and the Dominoes, of course. But I thought I would play something a little bit different. And that song was called Any Day. And of course, the album was released in 1970. On the way now on Radio Mi Amigo, we have John Lennon and the Plastic Ono Band from 1969, Cold Turkey.

Alice Cooper and the title track from their fifth album, School's Out, from 1972. Well, I'm almost out of time, so I am going to leave you with Foghat, and I Just Want to Make Love to You, also from 1972. And from 1974, hopefully I can squeeze in Bachman, Turner, Overdrive and Sledgehammer. So until you and I get together again, please take care and stay safe. 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

That's a band called The Ghost, who were from Birmingham in England. From their one and only album, When You're Dead, 1 Second, which is actually just two of the song names on the album separated by a dash, I played the first one of those, When You're Dead, with that groovy little Farfisa organ riff. Digging it. I'm Jeff Fitzgerald, and this is Radio Mi Amigo, broadcasting to you from the LV18 in Harwich Harbor. Now we're going to go from a band named The Ghost to an album named Ghosts, but this one's by Straubs. Have yourself a delicious slice of lemon pie.

Tom Rapp and Pearls Before Swine from 1972's Beautiful Lies You Could Live In. And that song was called A Life. And before that, Chad and Jeremy from their 1968 album The Ark with Sunstroke. I'm Jeff Fitzgerald, playing you great music from the 60s and 70s, from the obscure to the classics. Now this one leans a little more towards the obscure. Now when psych outfit Tomorrow broke up, the rhythm section of bassist John Jr. Wood and drummer John Twink Alder formed a new band called The Aquarian Age. They only released one single though. Twink would re-record the song very differently for his later debut solo album. Here it is in its original form. From 1968, here's The Aquarian Age and 10,000 words in a cardboard box on Radio Mi Amigo.

Whew, heady stuff there from The Move. From their 1970 album Shazam, that was Fields of People, a song originally done by the band Ars Nova. And then before that, Miles Away, a good country rock tune that takes a left turn into the very strange in the middle before getting back to the country rock part at the end. That was by Dragonfly from their eponymous 1968 debut album. You're listening to Radio Mi Amigo, coming to you from the LV-18 in Harwich Harbor. Here's a great tune by Yes, going way back to their self-titled debut album, released in the summer of 1969. This one's called Beyond and Before.

That's French band Pulsar, the title track from their 1975 debut album Pollen. And in before that, T-Rex from their 1970 self-titled album, the first where they shortened their name from Tyrannosaurus Rex to the more familiar T-Rex, and a song called Seagull Woman. The album got rave reviews at the time and paved the way for the enormous success of their follow-up album Electric Warrior. I'm Jeff Fitzgerald, and this is Radio Mi Amigo, broadcasting from the historic Light Vessel 18 in Harwich Harbor. Radio like it used to be. Here's classic Pink Floyd for you now. This one's from their 1972 album Obscured by Clouds, which was the soundtrack to the French film La Vallée by Barbé Schroeder. Pink Floyd had done the soundtrack to Schroeder's film More 3 years earlier. Here's a song called Childhood's End.

Good evening all, Chris Morgan here with you once again on Radio Mi Amigo, another selection of album tracks to take us through the new next hour. And to start out, it was from Telebus, going back to 1966. The New Look was the name of the album, and the fabulous track done by so many artists called How Glad I Am. And even though it's such a fabulous tune, I don't think it ever made sort of the top 20 singles in the UK. It might have been because so many people were doing it and everybody bought a different copy. Who knows? Anyway, we played an album version and we'll carry on with another album because that's what we're up to at the moment. Lindisfarne, 1978, Magic in the Air, and this is The Road to Kingdom Come, live.

Lindisfarne on that, 1978. Of course, it was originally out at the beginning of the 70s, but that's a live version on Magic in the Air. Road to Kingdom Come. Hope you enjoyed that. And you're going to enjoy this, a classic from the Rolling Stones. The title track off the album from 69, Let It Bleed. This is that same track.

Well, it's the title track from the album Let It Bleed, 1969, for the Rolling Stones. And over on the other deck, we got one of their old mates.

Ringo on that one from the album Goodnight Vienna, and it was the No No song. Haven't played old Jim for a while, so we'll give him a burst of the guitar.

There we go, 1971 album called Rainbow Bridge, and it was Jim. I think he was playing rather gently there. Jimi Hendrix, yes, he hadn't worked that one out. Playing rather gently, so what we'll do is we'll move from that to something slightly more raucous, shall we?

There we are, The Who, establishing I'm a Man. That taken from their 65 album, My Generation. And from that to Boz Scaggs, right here on Radio Mi Amigo. 1977, Down Two, Then Left. Describing how you get downstairs in the ship, I think. This is Hard Times.

Well, Skaggs, down two, then left. At least that's how you get down to the galley on the ship. 1977, that one, it was called Hard Times. No Hard Times, just great music. And I'm taking you back into the 60s once again. 1968 album, This Old Heart of Mine. That means the Isley Brothers, Isley Brothers. I need a cup of tea, my mouth's going all dry. This one, Put Yourself in My Place. Yeah, go on, put the kettle on.

Yes, of course, released as a single as well, but there it was off the album, This Old Heart of Mine, the Isley Brothers. Does sound good. Talking of sounding good, if you've got an Alexa and you haven't sorted it out yet, you need to go to our website and check out the instructions for how to put Alexa on your radio, or even Radio Mimico on your Alexa. You know what I'm on about. Do use the instructions, because it's not quite straightforward as some, and there will be...

John Lennon on that one, 1973, the name of the album, it was Mind Games, and that's Only People, that's what we are, Only People, listening and playing great music from great albums from the 60s and 70s, and I'm going back into the 60s, 64 in fact, to the Roy Orbison album, Oh Pretty Woman, and I decided there was just one track I had to play.

you know, when you hear a song like that, you think, yeah, I lived through the best time for music. That was Roy Orbison, 1964, title track off Oh Pretty Woman. No pretending there. And no pretending now with Jackson Browne, The Pretender.

Yeah, great story on that one from Jackson Browne. That was around in 1976. It was called The Pretender. We're no pretending here. We just play great music, although I say so myself, 24/7. Singles during the day, album tracks at night, and an album track right now from the Dave Clark Five, off an album that you could only get in America called You Got What It Takes. This is Thinking of You, Baby.

There we go, there's Blondie, 1979, from the album Eat to the Beat, and Accidents Never Happen. Just looking at the time, we've got about 10 minutes to go, but I just refer back to Blondie for a second. Did you know that in her day, she was just a singer in a rock and roll band?

Moody Blues from their 72 album, and I'm just a singing a rock and roll band. The album was called Seventh Sojourn, and I just thought, wait a minute, why is it seventh? And then I counted up, that was the seventh album release that they had. So that all makes sense, really.

Mott Tops, been all jolly in 1963 off the album with the Beatles. Hold me tight. Well, I'm afraid you've got to let me go right now. Another hour is coming to an end. In fact, we've only got about 4 minutes to go. So let's play out with a bit of this.

Mi Amigo music from Ennio Morricone and Alla Luce del Giorno. No, I've never been any good at foreign pronunciations. Never mind. 1969 music there, and it's showing that Morricone's repertoire was much, much broader than the spaghetti western genre that he was associated with. Here he demonstrates perfectly classic swinging 60s organ-based pop. Thank you, Harvey, for the write-ups. Harvey producing the 60s element of this hour of music on Radio Mi Amigo.

Chris Cooper spinning those platters that matter, as we used to say. I don't know how you spin an MP3, no more. Carpenters, please, Mr. Postman. 50 years of postal deliveries in my house, and how it has changed. I remember as a schoolboy, I used to wait for the postman to deliver my weekly motoring newspaper on a Wednesday, and it always arrived at exactly 8:10. You could time it to the minute. Well, you don't get such reliable postal deliveries these days.

0: A 1968 Europe-only release for Gene Pitney, and had modest success in the UK, but I think it was really only bought by hardcore fans. That's us. Alternating the 1960s and the 1970s. 1978, the release year for this one, came from Exile.
1: When I get home, babe, gonna light your fire. All day I've been thinking about you, baby, my one desire. Gonna wrap my arms around you and hold you close to

formed in Kentucky, originally as the Exiles, till they simplified it to Exile and had that one big hit in 1978 called Kiss You All Over.

Regarded as one of the finest live bands around the time when that single came out in 1967, they were, of course, The Move, and that was Wave the Flag and Stop the Train. And of course, The Move come from Birmingham, as I do. Have I mentioned that before? And strangely, I've never seen Roy Wood perform live, but I've bumped into him a few times, usually in the old Reddington's Rare Records shop that we sadly miss from the city centre. Ah, those were the days. Right, moving on now to a lady by the name of Lindsay Monckton Rubin. But you may know her better as Lynn Paul. She's a good singer and songwriter. Sadly died at the age of just 65, but left a good body of material around. And this was her first big hit.

forever associated with the cult film Easy Rider and with Peter Fonda. Also associated with my rock discos at Mr. Bill's Beer Keller in the centre of Birmingham during the 1980s, when that was one of their most requested tracks. Steppenwolf, of course, and they were born to be wild in 1968, and they're probably still wild now, and reminds me of a band on the Birmingham circuit whose name escapes me at the moment, but they did a cover version of that, and it was called Born to Drink Mild. No. The version wasn't much better than the title, to be honest with you.

John Fred was his real name, believe it or not. Well, it was part of his name. It was John Fred Gourier, and he led that band, John Fred and the Playboy Band. And

Ah, oh, yeah, something to blow the cobwebs away. And there's a few of them here on our lightship, LV18. You know, H, I can tell you. We need to get a cleaner. Can you do that, Captain? OK, do it yourself. He's a real do-it-yourself guy. You say anything to him and he says, do it yourself. So the Kinks there anyway. And hark at Dave Davis's rasping rhythm guitar. Fantastic.

0: Chernobyl. Out of Scarborough in North Yorkshire, they were the Jags, and that was their one biggie, as it were. That was the back of my hand. It's Watery Wireless from the LV18, remembering the great days of offshore radio, and playing some great tracks, some of which you know, some of which you don't know. But you probably know that one, and you probably know the next one if you're into your music. It's not too difficult to recognise. Back to 1967. Music from the Turtles.
1: Imagine.

Great dual lead vocalist Mark Volman sadly left us in September 2025, but he left us with some great music, including that one he performed with the Turtles. And of course, that was Happy Together, which we are here on Mi Amigo.

a massive hit in America, and it got a lot of airplay in the UK, but never really dented the charts over here. From 1967, the association with Never My Love, a much covered classic. And we'll play the full fat original, as we always do here on Radio Mi Amigo. From the 60s back to the 70s. No, don't go back, do you? Forward to the 70s. That's more like it, Cooper. Here's Sniffin' the Tears. Oh, this is the driver's seat.

From the driver's seat to the captain's chair, this is Chris Cooper on the bridge of our lightship in Harwich. That was Sniffin' the Tears. This is Esther O'Farim.

having fun under all this sun. Ho, ho! Hey, have a good one, everybody. This is the Emperor Roscoe. You're at Mi Amigo.

time for me almost to walk the gangplank here on the LV 18, just time to tell you that we've listened to a couple of pieces of music there. First of all, it was Esther O'Farim with Sinful Daily, which was the main theme from the film of the same name, starring John Hurt, and beautifully sung there, probably best remembered in the UK for Cinderella Rockefeller. So that was Esther and Abby O'Farim, of course. And just there we heard Marshall Hain, a one-off hit from 1978. That was Dancing in the City. Well, thanks for listening this hour. Stay tuned to Mi Amigo, because it's 24/7 heaven, 60s and 70s music. Those were the best decades, and we have the best tracks, and not always the most obvious ones. So I'm going to leave you for now with this one from the Orlons, and it's The Wah Watusi.

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1: Hello, ladies and gentlemen, boys and girls, and aliens. Yes, I did say aliens, because the aliens are among us. And they do listen to this show. And they also listen to Radio Mi Amigo. Because it's just out of this world. Yeah, because we play the greatest hits from the swinging 60s to the sensational 70s. And remember, we're broadcasting from the light vessel, the LV18, which is anchored at Harwich Harbour in Essex. Well, I hope you're okay this week. I am, especially when I do a show. Because I know the music I'm going to play. It's an hour of entertainment, fun, excitement, and of course good music. Well, the only thing that spoils the show is my wife. Oh yes. My wife told me to stop mumbling. But honestly, I wasn't even talking to her. I was just practicing my escape plan.

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2: It's now time to go deep into the archives of Pete Nightingale for another revived 45.

Now, thinking while that record was playing, I need to catch up with myself. I forgot to tell you what the first record was. Well, I can tell you it was Fats Domino back in 1964 with his version of Canvas City. Now, we just played Helen Shapiro. What a record. Came out in 1961 on the Columbia record label. It was number one for 3 weeks. It sold over 1 million copies and earned Helen Shapiro a golden disc. It was also number one in the Irish, New Zealand, Israeli and South Africa singles charts. Yep, that was called Walking Back to Happiness.

0: What we're gonna do right here is go back, way back, back into time.
1: And what we're gonna do is go back to 1961 again and see what you think of the next record.

Well, we're going into the 70s very shortly, but I want to play one more record from the early 60s, because I think there was a great time in the early 60s. It really started the 60s off. And I got a record coming up now from Cliff Richard and the Shadows to follow Pat Boone, what we just played, 1961. That was called Moody River. If you're interested in the chart positions, it got to number 18 in the UK and number 1 in the US on the Billboard Hot 100. But talking about number 1s, the next record, as I said, is Cliff Richard and the Shadows, a record that got to number 1 in our UK single chart. It was from 1960 and it went something like this. You're-

0: Didn't I love the early Cliff Richard songs? That was Cliff Richard and the Shadows, of course. That was called I Love You. 1960, a record, as I said, got to number one in the UK charts. Now, I want to say hello to some listeners. I want to say hello to Ian Bigger. Hello, Ian. You're in Harrogate, North Yorkshire. I've got Robert Bowers. He's in Earthling Borough in Northamptonshire. And Peter Hayden. Well, he's in the Netherlands. Hello to you three. Hello to anyone else that has joined us. And don't forget, if you want a hello or a mention on the programme, all you've got to do is write to me via the studio. That's studio@lv18radio.uk. That's studio@lv18radio.uk. Just let us know who you are and where you're listening from.
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0: Well, I did tell you I was going into the 70s. I'm going into 1971 with this one from the Partridge Family.

And that was a successful record for 1971, I Think I Love You, from the Partridge Family. It was 18 in our charts, so that was in the top 20 there. It was also a hit in 6 other countries, so well presented there. That was the Partridge Family. While that was on, I had a phone call from a friend of mine, because he keeps pestering me to help him get onto our local Scrabble team. So I'll tell you what, I'm going to put a good word in for him.

0: 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Yes, Pete Nightingale is playing the greatest hits from all time, again.
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3: 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And coming up on the LV-18, we got that double play. That's why I play the Beatles. And I've got a nice one from 1963. I'm going to follow it up with a record from Paul Jones in 1967. But of course, I love my tea.
4: What I always say is,
5: I like a nice cup of tea in the morning.
4: Because I know that after a day's slaving over a hot turntable, there's just nothing so
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3: And I hope you're going to join me with a cup of tea, because I'm ready to play the double play. Here come the Beatles.

0: That was our double play. Of course, we had the Beatles with our cup of tea. Of course, that was 1963 with the album With the Beatles, and You Really Got a Hold on Me. And we followed it up with Paul Jones in 1967, 4 years later. A record that got to number 5 in UK singles charts. And a little bit about me. I've been a bad, bad boy. I'm always a bad boy.
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4: 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More chores need to be done by you around the house.
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0: 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All you gotta do is let me know who you are, where you're from, and I will certainly say hello to you in a future program.
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0: Well, it's nice to go into the 70s. That was 1978, the Michael Azega Band, Let's All Chant. It got to number 8 in the UK and international hit in 9 other countries. Now, all you got to do is walk around chanting, I listen to Radio Mi Amigo, and make sure everybody's listening so they can tune in as well. Now, I got to tell you that I've been reading about Britain is going to be invaded. All I'm asking, could it please be by the Romans, as we desperately need our roads resurfacing.
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4: News has just come into our sports news desk that in John O'Groats, Scotland, in a dramatic development, the manager of John O'Groats Football Club has announced his resignation following the team's weekend defeat to Land's End Football Club. The manager's decision comes after a challenging match that ended in disappointment for John O'Groats fans. Speaking exclusively to our sports reporter, he explained his reasons for stepping down. As far as I'm concerned, there's nothing else I can do. In my opinion, I've taken the team as far as it can go.
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0: Hello, welcome to the show. I tell you what, I'm a real good day today. How about you?
1: Yes, I'm in fact having a fantastic day, thanks. I've just negotiated a business agreement with a huge card games company.
0: It could be a real game changer for you. I bet you're over the moon.
1: Yes, I am. It's a big deal.
2: And the beat goes on.
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4: 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Spinning faster, platters that matter. We're gonna get real con. Ladies, get your lipstick on. If you're a brunette, redhead, or blonde, we got the hits from dusk till dawn. And all you greasers and all you jocks, pull up your Argyle socks. We got the music that rocks. Don't forget, tip your car hops. 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Don't worry about tomorrow. Today, rock and roll is here to stay.

0: and was that rocker introduced by our boss Jock. It was Pete Bumble and the Stingers, 1962. A nice bit of rock and roll there, and it got to number one in the UK singles charts. Now it's time to say hello to some more listeners. I want to say hello to Gerrit Bosch in Drachten, the Netherlands. I've also got Declan. Hello, Declan. That's Declan Lava from West Norwood in Bromley, and Mark Langdon. He's in Port Talbot, South Wales. Hello to all of you that are listening to Radio Mi Amigo.
1: Well, you're hearing things. Well, you're hearing things.
0: Right, we now come to the time of the programme where you can sing along to the next record. So I hope you're just going to do that. Exercise your voices. Let your neighbours hear. They then want to tune into a Radio Mi Amigo if they're not already doing so.
2: Do you want to sing?
3: Yeah, I do. Then why don't we sing along to this one?

0: That was the Drifters in 1963. It was called Up on the Roof. I hope you were singing along. And it got to number 5 in the US on the Billboard Hot 100. Now, I used to work with the hospital radio, and we weren't financially well off. And what we had to do is try and make a few jingles. This is one of them.
1: There's a great show on the radio, dear everyone, there's a great show on the radio, the Pete Nightingale Show. Whoopee!
0: Well, that was the best I could do. I don't think you're going to want to hear that again. So I'll tell you what, we're carrying on with the music, and I'm going to stay with the 60s. And I want to see if you can remember the next 60s classic.

Well, I hope you remembered that one from 1960. Running Bear, Johnny Weston, got to number one in the UK and number one in the US on the Billboard Hot 100. Now, if you haven't heard these oldies before, count them as new oldies and add them to your collection. Now, I'm going to be replacing later on a light bulb on my ceiling. Knowing me, I'd probably screw it up. I tell you what, after that, I ought to say hello to some more listeners. So I'm going to say hello, Dave. That's Dave Dirtbox from Kent. I've got Giovanni Pinner from Italy. That's quite a long way away. And Jeffy Binns in Las Vegas, Nevada. Mi amigo, good vibrations, where the action is. Mi amigo, much more music, where the action is. Well, the action is going to be with our romance features, so I'm going to slow it right down, change the tempo, and get it nice and slow so you can have a bit of romance on the programme. I hope you like a bit of romance. I do. I think it's good sometimes just to sit down, relax, and have a romantic record. Well, I've got one coming up next.

It's now time for romance. So go and get your partner, sit yourselves down, and get cozy in each other's arms. Then say to each other those three magic words. I love you, and I will love you forevermore. Then kiss each other tenderly during this next record.

0: What a nice romantic record. The Paris Sisters in 1961. I love how you love me. It wasn't a single in this country. It was in the US. And that's where it got to number 5 in the US on the Billboard Hot 100. This is the time in the programme that I educate myself. So I hope you can educate yourselves too, and tell all your friends, and like me, I tell my friends, and I think these are intelligent. But I'm going to tell you that some turtles can breathe through their butts. Now, I don't normally say that word on the radio, I'm saying it today. Some turtles can breathe through their butts. Now, certain turtles, like the Australian Fitzroy River Turtle, can absorb oxygen through their cloaca, allowing them to stay underwater for extended periods. That's good, isn't it? Well, there you are. You learn something new every day, especially on my show.
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Well, I don't want you to go now. We've still got quite a bit of the programme left. That was the Moody Blues in 1964. It got to number 1 in the UK and number 10 in the US on the Billboard Hot 100.

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2: Well, because you're listening to Mi Amigo, I've got to tell you that the Twin Spin is coming up. That's why I play two records back to back from the same year. And I normally do it to the 60s, but this week I'm having a little change. I'm going to have two records from the 70s as my Twin Spin. That's two records back to back from 1976. Yeah, 1976. I've got James and Bobby Purify and the Stampeders. See what you think of these two.
1: Let's go back in time.
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Now, before I carry on with the twin spin, unfortunately, I'm running out of time, so I'm going to have to make the second record of the twin spin my last record. I hope you've enjoyed the program. I hope you've enjoyed the music. It's your first time listening. I hope you've enjoyed it, and you're going to encourage everybody to listen to Radio Mi Amigo. It's coming to you live from the LV18, so I hope that you've enjoyed it, and I hope you're going to join me next week, same time, same place. So until then, I'm going to leave you with the Stampeders and say bye.

0: Wolf, my 3 minutes is just about up.
1: Oh, I'm sorry. Cornelius, we can't handle it this weekend.
0: Oh, really?
1: Certainly nice to hear from you, man.
0: Remember,
1: bye!
0: Wolf? Hello, Wolf?
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Greetings all, welcome along. Chris Morgan with you for another hour of singles music right here on Radio Mi Amigo. That was Geordie starting us off, 1974 in fact, Black Cat Woman. And from that we're going with an In Crowd. One of these 60s records pushed by the Pirates.

Well, as I said, pushed by the Pirates, 1965, it was First Gear, the in crowd. Sadly, didn't really touch the national UK charts, but hey, no excuse, we'll play it anyway. And from that, we'll go to 77, and a record that did make the charts, Gladys Knight and the Pips, Nobody But You.

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1: Nobody but you.
0: Nobody but you. Well, it's just you and me listening to the music of the 60s and the 70s right here on Radio Mi Amigo. And if you know anybody else who likes their music, proper music from those two decades, and they haven't heard of us yet, do drop them a line. Do let them know. Mention it. Say, tune in and turn on. And we can all have fun together. Blackberry way.

So we had John Layton on that one, going back to 1961, A Son, This Is She, and before that, Herb Albert and the Tea on a Brass, as I said, a 1970 curious record from him to reach the charts. I thought in 1970 that was a Jerusalem. Now, up next, Me and Mrs. Jones, and that used to be the name of my mother-in-law, you know, a long time ago, so...

Yes, it all worked out all right in the end, though. Billy Paul on that one, 1973, and it was me and Mrs. Jones. And from that, a quick reminder about visiting the LV18.

Well, we were back in 1964 for that one. It was the Ronettes and Baby, I Love You. I hope you're loving the music. You know we're here. You know the stuff we play. Singles during the day and albums at night. And it's back to my old tale of woe right now. There was a time back in the mobile disco days where I left all the records out in a van overnight. It got very hot and some of the records were stacked on top of the other and squished the edges. Well, I thought I'd finally sort of cleared through and got rid of all the slightly warped ones, but I've just discovered the next record up has got that warped beginning on it, and if you listen carefully you'll hear a little bit of noise, and that is the warp, but I think you won't mind, as it's a love machine.

There we are. I got through that one all right. Sad tale, but hey, he played. That's the happy ending. Miracles, 1976. Love Machine. And from that, one of those records in 1967, pushed by the Pirates, but sadly not impressing the UK charts.

0: knickerbockers on that one. Maybe we were too polite in 1967 to go to the record shops and ask for it. It was called Can You Help Me? Absolutely no problem with the next record coming up.
1: You're hearing things.
2: Ah, mi amigo, hey.
0: It's one of Charlie's favourites.

There we are, that's 1979 stuff from the 3 Degrees. It was Woman in Love. I'm sure he had a bit of a dance with at least one of them at 1.1 of 3 degrees, that is. If you don't know what I'm talking about, I'm not going to elaborate because I might get my head chopped off, you know. But there was definitely dancing there somewhere.

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1: It starts.

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I have a seat on the same old bench to watch the children play. You know, tomorrow is their future. But for me, just another day. They all gather around me. They seem to know my name. We laugh, tell a few jokes, but it still doesn't ease my pain. I know I can't hide from a memory, though day after day I've tried. I keep saying she'll be back, but today again I've lied.

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I'm looking for a letter or something, or anything that she would send. With all the people I know, I'm still a lonely man. You know, it's funny. I thought I had her in the palm of my hand.

Romantic stuff or what? With a tear in our eyes. That's the Shy Lights going back to 1972 when we first heard that one. I think it came out on a re-release a couple of years later, but that was definitely 72, it says, on my record label. Have you seen her? And have you heard this band before? The Orlons were around in the early part of the 60s, just didn't make an impact on the UK charts, although some of their records reappeared much later on by people such as Limmy and the Family Cooking. Brilliant. Should have made the charts. That's all I'm going to say. Don't hang up.

There we are, that's the All-Ons, their 1963 record called Don't Hang Up. If you've not heard them, do check them out. I can thoroughly recommend them to you. Now we're going with another disco record, and I've just had a look at it, and I think this record must have got down and danced on the dance floor, judging by its state. So if it crackles a bit at the beginning, you'll have to excuse it. Had a good life.

Do you know, if that was a CD playing, given the state it's in, it wouldn't play, I have to tell you. Another than the crackles at the beginning, I think it worked out okay. That was Heatwave. 1978, The Groove Line. Well, I'm going to be grooving my way out of here in about 9 minutes' time. But it'll take me a little while as we listen to another one of those records that was pushed by the pirates. 1966, The Coobars, Take Me For A Little While.

0: There we are, Take Me For A Little While from the Q-Bars 1966. Well, as I said, it's almost time for me to go. And if you've ever wondered what it's like for me when I shut down the mic and play the last record, this is what happens.
1: When you cry because you lose someone, or because the load you're carrying is too heavy for you. Right now I'm crying because the one I love has gone and left me all alone.

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I'll be back at some point, as indeed I will in a few hours' time, no doubt. That was Ken Booth, by the way, crying over you. I'm going to leave you right now. Be back at some point, as you know. Check the website if you want to know when. Could be albums, could be singles. No matter what, I'll be here.

What better way to open up the Sun Lounge than with the Beach Boys? It just had to be done. And there they were with their 1970 hit Cottonfields. Great stuff. So here we go with another hour of music to relax to, all the while keeping you just the right side of comatose. Well, that's the plan. Paul Winter at this end, just a little north of reality, here at the Floating Palace of Musical Delights, Radio Mi Amigo. Right now, a couple from 1967, starting with this one from the Monkees.

That's one of those records you think you might know, but you're not entirely sure. It was by the Turtles from their 1967 album Happy Together, and it was Too Young to Be the One. And as far as I know, it wasn't covered by anyone else, and it wasn't a single, so we can just put it down to it being just a great song. Before that, it was the Monkees and Forget That Girl, B-side of alternate title. Right, Umbrellas to the Ready.

just say goodbye. Well, not just yet, if you don't mind. That was Esther Phillips with a single out on Atlantic Records in 1966. And we started with the Ronettes and Walking in the Rain from 64. And under the heading, More Information Than You Could Ever Possibly Want or Even Need, that was recorded at Hollywood's Gold Star Studios in October 64. And the thunderclap sound effect on Walking in the Rain was also used numerous times on other Gold Star recordings, most notably Rhythm of the Rain by the Cascades. Yeah, right, I'll go and get me coat. And also in the mix was Lulu with a really great song, When He Touches Me, which first appeared in the USA in late 1967 on the B-side of the reissue of her first hit, Shout. But in the UK we had to wait until 1969 for the album The World of Lulu. Right, I shall leave my nerd hat in the corner and go for a lie down while you listen to this exquisite version of The Fool on the Hill.

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What a lovely tune, based on Paco Bell's Canon in D. They were the Pop Tops from Madrid, and a single out on Major Minor in late 1968, Oh Lord, Why Lord. And I'm sure I read somewhere it was written in response to the assassination of Martin Luther King, but don't quote me on that. In fact, I wouldn't quote me on anything you might hear on here, because it could be wildly inaccurate, or I might be just making stuff up. Either or. Anyway, we kicked off with a wonderful version of The Fool on the Hill by Sergio Mendes and Brazil 66. Sergio Mendes, sorry, got your name wrong there. And somewhere in between was German musician Martin Boccia with a tune just made to be heard on the Sun Lounge, Fiesta in Belo Horizonte, a single released in Germany in 1972 on the Telefunken label. Yeah, it is. And we're currently relaxing in the Sun Lounge with laid-back, almost horizontal Paul Windsor here on Radio Mi Amigo, broadcasting from the light vessel LV18 mod here in Harwich Harbour, here in the UK. Right, for those of you that know a tune, but not necessarily the words, this one's for you.

And if you think I'm about to tell you on what other records you can hear those self-same sounds of the surf and seagulls, well, I refer you to my earlier comment regarding making stuff up. That was US singer Robin Ward, A Wonderful Summer, her only UK release out on London American Records in December 1963. A bit unseasonable for a summer record, I guess. Also in there was another US band, The Love Generation, and Love is a Rainy Sunday from their 1968 album Montage. And we started with some Doobie Doobie Doobie Doo from Ray Conniff, plus his singers, and a wordless version of Do You Know the Way to San Jose from their 1968 album Turn Around, Look at Me. Yeah, great stuff. And staying with 1968, these are the Four Tops.

Another favourite here in the Sun Lounge, that was John Barry and his orchestra and Thunderball from the movie soundtrack album out on United Artists in 1965. And we started with the Four Tops and a great version of Tim Hardin's If I Were a Carpenter. And in between is probably my favourite Walker Brothers track, but not forgetting they released some great records during the 1960s. But this one does it for me. From their 1965 album, Take It Easy with the Walker Brothers, that was Randy Newman's I Don't Want to Hear It Anymore, with a fabulous arrangement by Ivor Raymond. Lovely stuff. Right, well, we'll have to vacate the Sun Lounge pretty soon, but while we gather ourselves together, let's have some Joni

0: Where the hell are we?
1: Do I look like your travel agent?
0: Fine.
1: Okay. I give up. What's going on?
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0: Yeah, great way to end this session in the Sun Lounge from 1964. Those were the Searchers, and what have they done to the rain? Gary Lewis and the Playboys were also in there with perhaps not their most well-known song, but definitely one of their best from the late summer of 1967. That was Jill. And we kicked off with Joni Mitchell's 1974 single, Help Me, all good stuff. And that's it for this edition of the Sun Lounge. Keep a weather ear on this channel, and we'll be visiting the Sun Lounge again in the not too distant future. And that's not a threat, it's a promise. 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We just open the gates, you just have to step inside. To play us out, these are US instro band The Rooters with their version of the classic surf track Pipeline. But from me, Paul Windsor, see ya.
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Welcome to the Rick Martin Show here on Radio Mi Amigo, where we're playing the best of the 60s and the 70s with the odd dalliance into the 1950s. We started off there with a number two hit from Leo Sayer from 1973, and the show must go on. It's about a performer feeling trapped in the role. Now, we might not have had Radio Caroline if it wasn't for this gentleman, Georgie Fame, 1967, The Ballad of Bonnie and Clyde.

going a bit psychedelic on Radio Mi Amigo. That was Tomorrow from 1967, and My White Bicycle. It was all about a scheme in the Netherlands where somebody got loads of bicycles and painted them white and left them about for everybody to use, which seems a good idea, doesn't it? Georgie Fane before that, and the Ballad of Bonnie and Clyde, which was written after the film because it didn't have a decent record in it. Going back to 1975 and a number 20 hit in the UK, this is Bad Company and Feel Like Making Love.

Radio Mi Amigo playing Bad Company from our radio ship LV18, and you can find us moored at Harwich Quay. And that was a number 20 hit, as I said before, in 1975. This was Patti Smith's only ever top 40 hit in the UK. It got to number 5 because the Nights.

A song written about being away from her husband to be when she was on tour, and the only way they had of communicating was ringing each other at night, because the calls were cheaper then, weren't they? And that was Because the Night, Patti Smith, a number 5 hit in the UK. Now, this is about being beaten up by right-wing fascists in the London Underground. The Jam from 1978, down at the tube station at midnight.

banned by the BBC, but still got to number 15 in the charts for The Jam and Down in the Tube Station at Midnight for 1978. Let's go back to the 60s now. This is The Foundations, Babe, Now That I've Found You.

Lulu there for 1969 and the British Eurovision Song Contest entry for that year. It came number one. It was actually in a four-way tie on number one with Spain, France and the Netherlands. And guess how many points it got to be number one? 18. There must have only been a few entrants that year, hadn't there? Before that, you heard The Sound of the Foundations from 1967. Baby, Now That I've Found You. This is Manfred Mann from 1964. And I put a spell on you.

written by Peter Green in his last few months with the band, and that was the Green Man and Lishi. And the Green Man and Lishi is money. Peter Green himself said that the song is about how money corrupts, controls and destroys, especially in the music business. Let's have our dalliance with the 1950s, shall we? 1959 this week, Johnny Kidd and the Pirates. And what you should do if you see a great big pile of money, please don't touch.

The year that I was born, 1959, Johnny Kidd and the Pirates. Please Don't Touch. I actually grew up with Motorhead and Girls' School's version of that. Coming up next on Me and Migo, The Loving Spoonful from 1966 and Daydream.

I never knew that about that song, you know. It was assembled from multiple rejected and unfinished pieces written separately by Buckingham Nicks and Christine McVie, and engineers manually spliced the tapes together with a razor blade to make the record. So The Chain is a very good title for it. Fleetwood Mac there from 1977 from Rumours. This is the Everly Brothers, How Can I Meet Her? 1962 music on the Amiga.

The sound of Gordon Lightfoot for 1977 there and Daylight Katie. Before that you had Bill Withers, Ain't No Sunshine When She's Gone. Time for me to go. I hope you've enjoyed the music that I played for the last hour. If so, please join me again next week or before. I'm going to leave you with Steely Dan and much more great music on Mi Amigo. This is what the management say when they hear my programme. Do it again.

starting us off today, that's The Drifters. Every night's a Saturday night with you. Hello there, it's me, amigo. I'm Gordon Bathgate, playing a few tunes, mucking about a bit. And now here's Cliff and the Shadows doing their very best sheep impression.

Nice bit of yacht rock from the 1970s. Carly Simon, You Belong to Me. Gordon Bethgate. 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

The Beatles and Roger Glover, one after the other, with All You Need Is Love, Love Is All You Need. And now, a tune on the old Joanna.

0: That was a big hit in America, but it didn't do a thing here in the UK. The Mojo Men and Sit Down, I Think I Love You.
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That was the Grassroots and Midnight Confessions. Before that, it was Jigsaw, Sky High, and we kicked off that little musical medley with The Marbles and Only One Woman.

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1: Friday.

0: Grand Funk Railroad and their version of The Locomotion, followed up by Adam Faith and Cheryl's Going Home. 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

Mi Amigo music from Ennio Morricone and Alla Luce del Giorno. No, I've never been any good at foreign pronunciations. Never mind. 1969 music there, and it's showing that Morricone's repertoire was much, much broader than the spaghetti western genre that he was associated with. Here he demonstrates perfectly classic swinging 60s organ-based pop. Thank you, Harvey, for the write-ups. Harvey producing the 60s element of this hour of music on Radio Mi Amigo.

Chris Cooper spinning those platters that matter, as we used to say. I don't know how you spin an MP3, am I? Carpenters, please, Mr. Postman. Ah, 50 years of postal deliveries in my house. And how it has changed. I remember as a schoolboy, I used to wait for the postman to deliver my weekly motoring newspaper on a Wednesday. And it always arrived at exactly 8:10. You could time it to the minute. Well, you don't get such reliable postal deliveries these days.

0: A 1968 Europe-only release for Gene Pitney, and had modest success in the UK, but I think it was really only bought by hardcore fans. That's us. Alternating the 1960s and the 1970s. 1978, the release year for this one, came from Exile.
1: When I get home, babe, gonna light your fire. All day I've been thinking about you, babe, you're my one desire. Gonna wrap my arms around you and hold you close.

formed in Kentucky, originally as the Exiles, till they simplified it to Exile and had that one big hit in 1978 called Kiss You All Over.

Regarded as one of the finest live bands around the time when that single came out in 1967, they were, of course, The Move, and that was Wave the Flag and Stop the Train. And of course, The Move come from Birmingham, as I do. Have I mentioned that before? And strangely, I've never seen Roy Wood perform live, but I've bumped into him a few times, usually in the old Reddington's Rare Records shop that we sadly miss from the city centre. Ah, those were the days. Right, moving on now to a lady by the name of Lindsay Monckton Rubin. But you may know her better as Lynn Paul. She's a good singer and songwriter. Sadly died at the age of just 65, but left a good body of material around. And this was her first big hit.

forever associated with the cult film Easy Rider and with Peter Fonda. Also associated with my rock discos at Mr. Bill's Beer Keller in the centre of Birmingham during the 1980s, when that was one of their most requested tracks. Steppenwolf, of course, and they were born to be wild in 1968, and they're probably still wild now, and reminds me of a band on the Birmingham circuit whose name escapes me at the moment, but they did a cover version of that, and it was called Born to Drink Mild. The version wasn't much better than the title, to be honest with you.

John Fred was his real name, believe it or not. Well, it was part of his name. It was John Fred Gourier, and he led that band, John Fred and the Playboy Band. And that was Judy in Disguise, which, according to my list, has come out as 1970, but I think it was recorded in about 67, probably came to light in about 68. So I shall have to go and correct some of the facts I've got typed into the... music library there. It's Radio Mi Amigo, it's Chris Cooper this hour, and it's music chosen from the 60s by Harvey. Like this one from the Kinks.

Ah, oh, yeah, something to blow the cobwebs away. And there's a few of them here on our lightship, the LV-18. You know, I can tell you. We need to get a cleaner. Can you do that, Captain? OK, do it yourself.

your number. Out of Scarborough in North Yorkshire, they were the Jags, and that was their one biggie, as it were. That was the back of my hand. It's Watery Wireless from the LV18, remembering the great days of offshore radio, and playing some great tracks, some of which you know, some of which you don't know. But you probably know that one, and you probably know the next one if you're into your music. It's not too difficult to recognise. Back to 1967. Music from the Turtles. Amen.

Great dual lead vocalist Mark Volman sadly left us in September 2025, but he left us with some great music, including that one he performed with the Turtles. And, of course, that was Happy Together, which we are here on Mi Amigo.

a massive hit in America, and it got a lot of airplay in the UK, but never really dented the charts over here. From 1967, the association with Never My Love, a much covered classic, and we'll play the full fat original as we always do here on Radio Mi Amigo. From the 60s back to the 70s. No, don't go back, do you? Forward to the 70s. That's more like it, Cooper. Here's Sniffin' the Tears. Now, this is the driver's seat.

From the driver's seat to the captain's chair, this is Chris Cooper on the bridge of our lightship in Harwich. That was Sniffin' the Tears. This is Esther O'Farim.

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Ho ho! Hey, have a good one, everybody. This is the Emperor Roscoe. You're at Mi Amigo.

time for me almost to walk the gangplank here on the LV18, just time to tell you that we've listened to a couple of pieces of music there. First of all, it was Esther O'Farim with Sinful Daily, which was the main theme from the film of the same name, starring John Hurt, and beautifully sung there, probably best remembered in the UK for Cinderella Rockefeller. That was Esther and Abby O'Farim. Of course. And just there we heard Marshall Hayne, a one-off hit from 1978. That was Dancing in the City. Well, thanks for listening this hour. Stay tuned to Mi Amigo, because it's 24/7 heaven, 60s and 70s music. Those were the best decades, and we have the best tracks, and not always the most obvious ones. So I'm going to leave you for now with this one from the Orlons, and it's The Wah Watusi.

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1: Hello, ladies and gentlemen, boys and girls, and aliens. Yes, I did say aliens, because the aliens are among us. And they do listen to this show. And they also listen to Radio Mi Amigo. Because it's just out of this world. Yeah, because we play the greatest hits from the swinging 60s to the sensational 70s. And remember, we're broadcasting from the light vessel, the LV18, which is anchored at Harwich Harbour in Essex. Well, I hope you're okay this week. I am, especially when I do a show. Because I know the music I'm going to play. It's an hour of entertainment, fun, excitement, and of course good music. Well, the only thing that spoils the show is my wife. Oh yes. My wife told me to stop mumbling. But honestly, I wasn't even talking to her. I was just practicing my escape plan.

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2: It's now time to go deep into the archives of Pete Nightingale for another Revive 45.

No, singing while that record was playing. I need to catch up with myself. I forgot to tell you what the first record was. Well, I can tell you it was Fats Domino back in 1964 with his version of Canvas City. Now, we just played Helen Shapiro. What a record. Came out in 1961 on the Columbia record label. It was number one for 3 weeks. It sold over 1 million copies and earned Helen Shapiro a golden disc. It was also number one in the Irish, New Zealand, Israeli and South Africa singles charts. Yep, that was called Walking Back to Happiness.

0: What we're gonna do right here is go back, way back, back into time.
1: And what we're gonna do is go back to 1961 again and see what you think of the next record.

Well, we're going into the 70s very shortly, but I want to play one more record from the early 60s, because I think that was a great time, the early 60s. It really started the 60s off. And I got a record coming up now from Cliff Richard and the Shadows to follow Pat Boone, what we just played, 1961. That was called Moody River. If you're interested in the chart positions, it got to number 18 in the UK and number 1 in the US on the Billboard Hot 100. But talking about number 1, the next record, as I said, is Cliff Richard and the Shadows, a record that got to number 1 in our UK singles chart. It was from 1960 and it went something like this.

0: You know, I love the early Cliff Richard songs. That was Cliff Richard and the Shadows, of course. That was called I Love You. 1960 record, as I said, got to number one in the UK charts. Now, I want to say hello to some listeners. I want to say hello to Ian Bigger. Hello, Ian. You're in Harrogate, North Yorkshire. I got Robert Bowers. He's in Earthling Borough in Northamptonshire. And Peter Hayden. Well, he's in the Netherlands. Hello to you three. Hello to anyone else that has joined us. And don't forget, if you want a hello or a mention on the programme, all you got to do is write to me via the studio. That's studio at lv18radio.uk. That's studio at lv18radio.uk. Just let us know who you are and where you're listening from.
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0: Well, I did tell you I was going into the 70s. I'm going into 1971 with this one from the Partridge Family.

And that was a successful record for 1971, I Think I Love You, from the Partridge Family. It was 18 in our charts, so that was in the top 20 there. It was also a hit in 6 other countries, so well presented there. That was the Partridge Family. While that was on, I had a phone call from a friend of mine, because he keeps pestering me to help him get onto our local Scrabble team. So I'll tell you what, I'm going to put a good word in for him.

0: 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Yes, Pete Nightingale is playing the greatest hits from all time, again.
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3: 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And coming up on the LV-18, we got that double play. That's why I play the Beatles. And I've got a nice one from 1963. I'm going to follow it up with a record from Paul Jones in 1967. But of course, I love my tea.
4: What I always say is,
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3: And I hope you're going to join me with a cup of tea, because I'm ready to play the double play. Here come the Beatles.

0: That was our double play. Of course, we had the Beatles with our cup of tea. Of course, that was 1963 with the album With the Beatles. And You Really Got a Hold on Me. And we followed it up with Paul Jones in 1967, 4 years later. A record that got to number 5 in UK singles charts. And a little bit about me. I've been a bad, bad boy. I'm always a bad boy.
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0: 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That's where you'll find out all about me and how you can leave me a message. All you gotta do is let me know who you are, where you're from, and I will certainly say hello to you in a future program.
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0: Well, it's nice to go into the 70s. That was 1978, the Michael Azega Band, Let's All Chant. Got to number 8 in the UK and international hit in 9 other countries. Now, all you got to do is walk around chanting, I listen to Radio Mi Amigo, and make sure everybody's listening so they can tune in as well. Now, I got to tell you that I've been reading about Britain is going to be invaded. All I'm asking, could it please be by the Romans, as we desperately need our roads resurfacing.
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4: News has just come into our sports news desk that in John O'Groats, Scotland, in a dramatic development, the manager of John O'Groats Football Club has announced his resignation following the team's weekend defeat to Land's End Football Club. The manager's decision comes after a challenging match that ended in disappointment for John O'Groats fans. Speaking exclusively to our sports reporter, he explained his reasons for stepping down. As far as I'm concerned, there's nothing else I can do. In my opinion, I've taken the team as far as it can go.
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0: Hello, welcome to the show. I tell you what, I'm a real good day today. How about you?
1: Yes, I'm in fact having a fantastic day, thanks. I've just negotiated a business agreement with a huge card games company.
0: It could be a real game changer for you. I bet you're over the moon.
1: Yes, I am. It's a big deal.
2: And the beat goes on.
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4: 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We're gonna get real con. Ladies, get your lipstick on. If you're a brunette, redhead, or blonde, we got the hits from dusk till dawn. And all you greasers and all you jocks, pull up your Argyle socks. We got the music that rocks. Don't forget, tip your car hops. We got guitars and cars coming your way. Don't worry about tomorrow today. Rock and roll is here to stay.

0: That was Nutlocker, introduced by our boss Jock. It was Pete Bumble and the Stingers, 1962. A nice bit of rock and roll there, and it got to number one in the UK singles charts. Now it's time to say hello to some more listeners. I want to say hello to Gerrit Bosch in Drachten, the Netherlands. I've also got Declan. Hello, Declan. That's Declan Lava from West Norwood in Bromley, and Mark Langdon. He's in Port Talbot, South Wales. Hello to all of you that are listening to Radio Mi Amigo.
1: Where you're hearing things, where you're hearing things.
0: Right, we now come to the time of the programme where you can sing along to the next record. So I hope you're just going to do that. Exercise your voices. Let your neighbours hear. They then want to tune into a Radio Mi Amigo if they're not already doing so.
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3: Yeah, I do. Then why don't we sing along to this one?

0: That was the Drifters in 1963. It was called Up on the Roof. I hope you were singing along. And it got to number 5 in the US on the Billboard Hot 100. Now, I used to work with hospital radio, and we weren't financially well off. And what we had to do is try and make a few jingles. This is one of them.
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0: Well, that was the best I could do. I don't think you're going to want to hear that again. So I'll tell you what, we're carrying on with the music, and I'm going to stay with the 60s. And I want to see if you can remember the next 60s classic I'm

0: Well, I hope you remembered that one from 1960. Running Bear, Johnny Weston, got to number one in the UK and number one in the US on the Billboard Hot 100. Now, if you haven't heard these oldies before, count them as new oldies and add them to your collection. Now, I'm going to be replacing later on a light bulb on my ceiling. Knowing me, I'd probably screw it up. I tell you what, after that, I want to say hello to some more listeners. So I'm going to say hello, Dave. That's Dave Dirtbox from Kent. I've got Giovanni Pinner from Italy. That's quite a long way away. And Jeffy Binns in Las Vegas, Nevada.
1: Mi amigo, good vibrations, where the action is. Mi amigo, much more music, where the action is.
0: Well, the action is going to be with our romance feature, so I'm going to slow it right down, change the tempo, and get it nice and slow so you can have a bit of romance on the programme. I hope you like a bit of romance. I do. I think it's good sometimes just to sit down, relax, and have a romantic record. Well, I've got one coming up next.

It's now time for romance. So go and get your partner, sit yourselves down, and get cozy in each other's arms. Then say to each other those three magic words. I love you, and I will love you forevermore. Then kiss each other tenderly during this next record.

0: What a nice romantic record. The Paris Sisters in 1961. I love how you love me. It wasn't a single in this country, but it was in the US, and that's where it got to number 5 in the US on the Billboard Hot 100. This is the time in the program that I educate myself. So I hope you can educate yourselves too, and tell all your friends, and like me, I tell my friends, and I think he's intelligent. But I'm going to tell you that some turtles can breathe through their butts. Now, I don't normally say that word on the radio, I'm saying it today. Some turtles can breathe through their butts. Now, certain turtles, like the Australian Fitzroy River Turtle, can absorb oxygen through their cloaca, allowing them to stay underwater for extended periods. That's good, isn't it? Well, there you are. You learn something new every day, especially on my show.
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Well, I don't want you to go now. We've still got quite a bit of the programme left. That was the Moody Blues in 1964. It got to number one in the UK and number 10 in the US on the Billboard Hot 100.

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2: Well, because you're listening to Mi Amigo, I've got to tell you that the Twin Spin is coming up. That's why I play two records back to back from the same year. And I normally do it to the 60s, but this week I'm having a little change. I'm going to have two records from the 70s as my Twin Spin. That's two records back to back from 1976. Yeah, 1976. I've got James and Bobby Purify and the Stampeders. See what you think of these two.
1: Let's go back in time.
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0: Now, before I carry on with the twin spin, unfortunately, I'm running out of time, so I'm going to have to make the second record of the twin spin, my last record. I hope you've enjoyed the program. I hope you've enjoyed the music. It's your first time of listening. I hope you've enjoyed it, and you're going to encourage everybody to listen to Radio Mi Amigo. It's coming to you live from the LV18, so I hope that you've enjoyed it, and I hope you're going to join me next week, same time, same place. So until then, I'm going to leave you with the Stampeders and say bye.
1: Now.
2: Hello.
3: Yeah.
4: Is that you?
2: Who's this?
4: Oh, Cornelius.
2: Cornelius.
4: Yeah.
2: Oh, Cornelius.
4: Listen.
2: Bye-bye.
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2: Yeah, man, what's up?
4: I'm in trouble.
2: Yeah.
4: I'm guilty.

0: Wolf, my 3 minutes is just about up.
1: Oh, I'm sorry. Cornelius, we can't handle it this weekend.
0: Oh, really?
1: Certainly nice to hear from you, man.
0: Wolf? Hello, Wolf?
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Greetings all, welcome along, Chris Morgan with you for another hour of singles music right here on Radio Mi Amigo. That was Geordie starting us off, 1974 in fact, Black Cat Woman. And from that we're going with an In Crowd. One of these 60s records pushed by the pirates.

Well, as I said, pushed by the Pirates, 1965, it was first gear. The In Crowd sadly didn't really touch the national UK charts, but hey, no excuse, we'll play it anyway. And from that, we'll go to 77 and a record that did make the charts, Gladys Knight and the Pips, Nobody But You.

Lord, no one ever gave me anything. All they did was take it. No one ever helped.

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1: Nobody but you.
0: Nobody but you. Well, it's just you and me listening to the music of the 60s and the 70s right here on Radio Mi Amigo. And if you know anybody else who likes their music, proper music, from those two decades, and they haven't heard of us yet, do drop them a line, do let them know, mention it, say tune in and turn on, and we can all have fun together. Blackberry way.

So we had John Layton on that one, going back to 1961, A Son, This Is She, and before that, Herb Albert and the Tea on a Brass, as I said, a 1970, curious record from him, to reach the charts, I thought, in 1970, that was a Jerusalem. Now, up next, Me and Mrs. Jones, and that used to be the name of my mother-in-law, you know, a long time ago, so...

Yes, it all worked out all right in the end, though. Billy Paul on that one, 1973, and it was me and Mrs. Jones. And from that, a quick reminder about visiting the LV18.

Well, we were back in 1964 for that one. It was the Ronettes and Baby, I Love You. I hope you're loving the music. You know we're here. You know the stuff we play. Singles during the day and albums at night. And it's back to my old tale of woe right now. There was a time back in the mobile disco days where I left all the records out in a van overnight. It got very hot and some of the records were stacked on top of the other and squished the edges. Well, I thought I'd finally sort of cleared through and got rid of all the slightly warped ones, but I've just discovered the next record up has got that warped beginning on it, and if you listen carefully you'll hear a little bit of noise, and that is the warp, but I think you won't mind, as it's a love machine.

There we are, I got through that one all right. Sad tale, but hey, he played. That's the happy ending. Miracles, 1976. Love Machine. And from that, one of those records in 1967, pushed by the Pirates, but sadly not impressing the UK charts.

0: knickerbockers on that one. Maybe we were too polite in 1967 to go to the record shops and ask for it. It was cool. Can you help me? Absolutely no problem with the next record coming up.
1: You're hearing things.
2: Ah, mi amigo, hey.
0: It's one of Charlie's favourites.

There we are, that's 1979 stuff from the 3 Degrees. It was Woman in Love. I'm sure he had a bit of a dance with at least one of them. 1.3 degrees, that is. If you don't know what I'm talking about, I'm not going to elaborate because I might get my head chopped off, you know. But there was definitely dancing there somewhere.

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1: Get started.

One month ago today, I was happy as a lark. But now I go for walks, to the movies, maybe to the park. I have a seat on the same old bench to watch the children play. You know, tomorrow is their future. But for me, just another day. They all gather around me. They seem to know my name. We laugh, tell a few jokes, but it still doesn't ease my pain. I know I can't hide from a memory, though day after day I've tried. I keep saying she'll be back, but today, again, I've

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I'm looking for a letter or something, or anything that she would send. With all the people I know, I'm still a lonely man. You know, it's funny, I thought I had her in the palm of my hand.

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With a tear in our eyes. That's the Shy Lights going back to 1972 when we first heard that one. I think it came out on a re-release a couple of years later, but that was definitely 72, it says, on my record label. Have you seen her? And have you heard this band before? The Orlons were around in the early part of the 60s, just didn't make an impact on the UK charts, although some of their records reappeared much later on by people such as Limmy and the Family Cooking. Brilliant. Should have made the charts. That's all I'm going to say. Don't hang up.

There we are, that's the All-Ons, their 1963 record called Don't Hang Up. If you've not heard them, do check them out. I can thoroughly recommend them to you. Now we're going with another disco record, and I've just had a look at it, and I think this record must have got down and danced on the dance floor, judging by its state. So if it crackles a bit at the beginning, you'll have to excuse it. Had a good life.

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Another than the crackles at the beginning, I think it worked out okay. That was Heatwave. 1978, The Groove Line. Well, I'm going to be grooving my way out of here in about 9 minutes' time. But it'll take me a little while as we listen to another one of those records that was pushed by the pirates. 1966, The Coo Bars, Take Me For A Little While.

0: There we are, Take Me For A Little While from the Q Bars 1966. Well, as I said, it's almost time for me to go. And if you've ever wondered what it's like for me when I shut down the mic and play the last record, this is what happens.
1: When you cry because you lose someone, or because the load you're carrying is too heavy for you. Right now I'm crying because the one I love has gone and left me all alone.

It's okay, I assure myself. I'll be back at some point, as indeed I will in a few hours' time, no doubt. That was Ken Booth, by the way, crying over you. I'm going to leave you right now. Be back at some point, as you know. Check the website if you want to know when. Could be albums, could be singles. No matter what, I'll be here.

What better way to open up the Sun Lounge than with the Beach Boys? It just had to be done. And there they were with their 1970 hit Cottonfields. Great stuff. So here we go with another hour of music to relax to, all the while keeping you just the right side of comatose. Well, that's the plan. Paul Winter at this end, just a little north of reality, here at the Floating Palace of Musical Delights, Radio Mi Amigo. Right now, a couple from 1967, starting with this one from the Monkees.

That's one of those records you think you might know, but you're not entirely sure. It was by the Turtles from their 1967 album Happy Together, and it was Too Young to Be the One. And as far as I know, it wasn't covered by anyone else, and it wasn't a single, so we can just put it down to it being just a great song. Before that, it was the Monkees and Forget That Girl, B-side of alternate title. Right, Umbrellas to the Ready.

You can't frighten us with any of your threats, you feline sorceress. Take heed, we shall overcome your satanic schemes.

just say goodbye. Well, not just yet, if you don't mind. That was Esther Phillips with a single out on Atlantic Records in 1966. And we started with the Ronettes and Walking in the Rain from 64. And under the heading, More Information Than You Could Ever Possibly Want or Even Need, that was recorded at Hollywood's Gold Star Studios in October 64. And the thunderclap sound effect on Walking in the Rain was also used numerous times on other Gold Star recordings, most notably Rhythm of the Rain by the Cascades. Yeah, right, I'll go and get my coat. And also in the mix was Lulu with a really great song, When He Touches Me, which first appeared in the USA in late 1967 on the B-side of the reissue of her first hit, Shout. But in the UK, we had to wait until 1969 for the album The World of Lulu. Right, I shall leave my nerd hat in the corner and go for a lie down while you listen to this exquisite version of The Fool on the Hill.

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What a lovely tune, based on Paco Bell's Canon in D. They were the Pop Tops from Madrid, and a single out on Major Minor in late 1968. Oh Lord, why Lord? And I'm sure I read somewhere it was written in response to the assassination of Martin Luther King, but don't quote me on that. In fact, I wouldn't quote me on anything you might hear on here, because it could be wildly inaccurate, or I might be just making stuff up. Either or. Anyway, we kicked off with a wonderful version of The Fool on the Hill by Sergio Mendes and Brazil 66. Sergio Mendes, sorry, got your name wrong there. And somewhere in between was German musician Martin Boccia with a tune just made to be heard on the Sun Lounge, Fiesta in Belo Horizonte, a single released in Germany in 1972 on the Telefunken label. Yeah, it is. And we're currently relaxing in the Sun Lounge with laid-back, almost horizontal, Paul Windsor here on Radio Mi Amigo, broadcasting from the light vessel LV18 mod here in Harwich Harbour, here in the UK. Right, for those of you that know a tune, but not necessarily the words, this one's for you.

And if you think I'm about to tell you on what other records you can hear those self-same sounds of the surf and seagulls, well, I refer you to my earlier comment regarding making stuff up. That was US singer Robin Ward, A Wonderful Summer, her only UK release out on London American Records in December 1963. A bit unseasonable for a summer record, I guess. Also in there was another US band, The Love Generation, and Love is a Rainy Sunday from their 1968 album Montage. And we started with some Doobie Doobie Doobie Doo from Ray Conniff, plus his singers, and a wordless version of Do You Know the Way to San Jose from their 1968 album Turn Around, Look at Me. Yeah, great stuff. And staying with 1968, these are the Four Tops.

0: Paul Windsor.
1: I don't understand one word you're saying, but it sounds great.
2: In my neighborhood, where folks don't live so good now, the rooms are small,

Another favourite here in the Sun Lounge, that was John Barry and his orchestra and Thunderball from the movie soundtrack album out on United Artists in 1965, and we started with the Four Tops and a great version of Tim Hardin's If I Were a Carpenter, and in between is probably my favourite Walker Brothers track, but not forgetting they released some great records during the 1960s, but this one does it for me. From their 1965 album, Take It Easy with the Walker Brothers, that was Randy Newman's I Don't Want to Hear It Anymore, with a fabulous arrangement by Ivor Raymond. Lovely stuff. Right, well, we'll have to vacate the Sun Lounge pretty soon, but while we gather ourselves together, let's have some Joni Mitchell.

0: Where the hell are we?
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0: Fine.
1: Okay. I give up. What's going on?
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0: Yeah, great way to end this session in the Sun Lounge from 1964. Those were the Searchers, and what have they done to the rain? Gary Lewis and the Playboys were also in there with perhaps not their most well-known song, but definitely one of their best from the late summer of 1967. That was Jill. And we kicked off with Joni Mitchell's 1974 single, Help Me, all good stuff. And that's it for this edition of the Sun Lounge. Keep a weather ear on this channel, and we'll be visiting the Sun Lounge again in the not-too-distant future. And that's not a threat, it's a promise. 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We just open the gates, you just have to step inside. To play us out, these are US instro band The Rooters with their version of the classic surf track Pipeline. But from me, Paul Windsor, see ya.
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Welcome to the Rick Mark Show here on Radio Mi Amigo, where we're playing the best of the 60s and the 70s with the odd dalliance into the 1950s. We started off there with a number two hit from Leo Sayer from 1973, and the show must go on. It's about a performer feeling trapped in the role. Now, we might not have had Radio Caroline if it wasn't for this gentleman, Georgie Fame, 1967, The Ballad of Bonnie and Clyde.

going a bit psychedelic on Radio Mi Amigo. That was Tomorrow from 1967, and My White Bicycle. It was all about a scheme in the Netherlands where somebody got loads of bicycles and painted them white and left them about for everybody to use, which seems a good idea, doesn't it? Georgie Fane before that, and the Ballad of Bonnie and Clyde, which was written after the film because it didn't have a decent record in it. Going back to 1975 and a number 20 hit in the UK, this is Bad Company and Feel Like Making Love.

for Radio Mi Amigo, playing Bad Company from our radio ship LV18, and you can find us moored at Harwich Quay. And that was the number 20 hit, as I said before, in 1975. This was Patti Smith's only ever top 40 hit in the UK. It got to number 5 because the Nights.

A song written about being away from her husband-to-be when she was on tour, and the only way they had of communicating was ringing each other at night, because the calls were cheaper then, weren't they? And that was Because the Night, Patti Smith, a number five hit in the UK. Now, this is about getting beaten up by right-wing fascists in the London Underground. The Jam from 1978, down at the tube station at midnight.

banned by the BBC, but still got to number 15 in the charts for The Jam and Down in the Tube Station at Midnight for 1978. Let's go back to the 60s now. This is The Foundations, Babe, Now That I Found You.

Lulu there for 1969 and the British Eurovision Song Contest entry for that year. It came number one. It was actually in a four-way tie on number one with Spain, France and the Netherlands. And guess how many points it got to be number one? 18. There must have only been a few entrants that year, hadn't there? Before that, you heard The Sound of the Foundations from 1967. Baby, Now That I've Found You. This is Manfred Mann from 1964. And I Put a Spell on You.

written by Peter Green in his last few months with the band. And that was The Green Man and Lychee. And The Green Man and Lychee is money. Peter Green himself said that the song is about how money corrupts, controls and destroys, especially in the music business. Let's have our dalliance with the 1950s, shall we? 1959 this week, Johnny Kidd and the Pirates. And what you should do if you see a great big pile of money, please don't touch.

Well, I was born 1959, Johnny Kidd and the Pirates. Please Don't Touch. I actually grew up with Motorhead and Girls' School's version of that. Coming up next on Me and Migo, The Loving Spoonful from 1966 and Daydream.

I never knew that about that song, you know. It was assembled from multiple rejected and unfinished pieces written separately by Buckingham Nicks and Christine McVie, and engineers manually spliced the tapes together with a razor blade to make the record. So The Chain is a very good title for it. Fleetwood Mac there from 1977 from Rumours. This is the Everly Brothers, How Can I Meet Her? 1962 music on me.

The sound of Gordon Lightfoot from 1977 there and Daylight Katie. Before that you had Bill Withers, Ain't No Sunshine When She's Gone. Time for me to go. I hope you've enjoyed the music that I played for the last hour. If so, please join me again next week or before. I'm going to leave you with Steely Dan and much more great music on Mi Amigo. This is what the management say when they hear my programme. Do it again.

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Every night's a Saturday night with you. Hello there, it's me, amigo. I'm Gordon Bathgate, playing a few tunes, mucking about a bit. And now here's Cliff and the Shadows doing their very best sheep impression. Bye-bye.

0: nice bit of yacht rock from the 1970s. 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

The Beatles and Roger Glover, one after the other, with All You Need Is Love, Love Is All You Need. And now, a tune on the old Joanna.

0: That was a big hit in America, but it didn't do a thing here in the UK. The Mojo Men and Sit Down, I Think I Love You.
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0: Grand Funk Railroad and their version of The Locomotion, followed up by Adam Faith and Cheryl's Going Home. 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

Good evening all, Chris Morgan here with you once again on Radio Mi Amigo, another selection of album tracks to take us through the new next hour. And to start out, it was from Telebus, going back to 1966. The New Look was the name of the album, and the fabulous track done by so many artists called How Glad I Am. And even though it's such a fabulous tune, I don't think it ever made sort of the top 20 singles in the UK. It might have been because so many people were doing it and everybody bought a different copy. Who knows? Anyway, we played an album version and we'll carry on with another album because that's what we're up to at the moment. Lindisfarne, 1978, Magic in the Air, and this is The Road to Kingdom Come, live.

Lindisfarne on that, 1978. Of course, it was originally out at the beginning of the 70s, but that's a live version on Magic in the Air. Road to Kingdom Come. Hope you enjoyed that. And you're going to enjoy this, a classic from the Rolling Stones, the title track off the album from 69, Let It Bleed. This is that same track.

Voice title track from the album Let It Bleed, 1969 for the Rolling Stones. And over on the other deck, we got one of their old mates.

Ringo on that one from the album Goodnight Vienna, and it was the No No song. Haven't played old Jim for a while, so we'll give him a burst of the guitar.

There we go, 1971 album called Rainbow Bridge, and it was Jim. I think he was playing rather gently there. Jimi Hendrix is, he shouldn't work that one out. Playing rather gently, so what we'll do is we'll move from that to something slightly more raucous, shall we?

There we are, The Who establishing I'm a Man, that taken from their 65 album My Generation, and from that to Boz Scaggs right here on Radio Mi Amigo, 1977, Down to Then Left. Describe how you get downstairs in the ship, I think. This is Hard Times.

Well, Skaggs, down two, then left. At least that's how you get down to the galley on the ship. 1977, that one, it was called Hard Times. No Hard Times, just great music. And I'm taking you back into the 60s once again. 1968 album, This Old Heart of Mine. That means the Isley Brothers, Isley Brothers. I need a cup of tea. My mouth's going all dry. This one, Put Yourself in My Place. Yeah, go on, put the kettle on.

Down. That was around in 1976. It was called The Pretender. We're no pretending here. We just play great music, although I say so myself, 24/7. Singles during the day, album tracks at night, and an album track right now from the Dave Clark 5, off an album that you can only get in America called You Got What It Takes. This is A Thinking of You, Baby.

There we go, that's Blondie, 1979, from the album Eat to the Beat. And Accidents Never Happen. Just looking at the time, we've got about 10 minutes to go, but I just refer back to Blondie for a second. Did you know that in her day, she was just a singer in a rock and roll band?

Moody Blues from their 72 album, and I'm just a singing a rock and roll band. The album was called Seventh Sojourn, and I just thought, wait a minute, why is it the seventh? And then I counted up, that was the seventh album release that they had. So that all makes sense, really.

Mott Topp's Been All Jolly in 1963 off the album with the Beatles. Hold Me Tight. Well, I'm afraid you've got to let me go right now. Another hour is coming to an end. In fact, we've only got about 4 minutes to go. So let's play out with a bit of this.

0: the totally awesome Led Zeppelin on the totally awesome radio Mi Amigo. It's Ian Chambers here. You're very welcome to join me. I'll try not to ramble on too much. I'll let the music do the talking.
1: He was a most peculiar man.
0: Oi, less of that.

Simon and Garfunkel from the Sounds of Silence album, A Most Peculiar Man. Paul Simon had written that some years before, first recorded it on his first solo album, A Paul Simon Songbook. And he said it was inspired by seeing a paper while he lived in London where the death of someone by suicide was referred to with just four lines in the paper. And he was thinking, four lines, that's not a very good way to go. Cat Stevens now with a whole song about his life.

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I've given it all away. 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Yeah, I was just a boy, giving it all away. See, I was just a boy, giving it all away.

Cat Stevens, I Never Wanted to Be a Star from the Is It So album, and Leo Sayer from his debut album, Giving It All Away, a song he gave away and became the first solo single by Roger Daughtry, but that's Leo's version. It's Radio Mi Amigo with Ian here, and there's some Elton. Someone Saved My Life Tonight.

possibly the second Kate Bush song that many people heard. It was the B-side of Wuthering Heights' Kite. That's Kate. And now, anyone fancy some grapefruit wine? Yeah, really.

Daryl Hall and John Oates, Rich Girl and Chucky's in Love, according to Ricky Lee Jones. Let's have some great harmony singing now with Chris Rainbow.

Disney Girls 1957, The Beach Boys, but mostly Bruce Johnston, unusually Bruce Johnston, on lead vocals and playing a lot of the music there as well. He recorded it later for his own solo album, but there he is as part of The Beach Boys from the album Surf's Up. And before that, we had Chris Rainbow, the late, great Chris Rainbow, who did all that multi-layered Beach Boys thing, I'm sure inspired by the Beach Boys, of course.

Before Eric Carmen had the monster hit with All By Myself, he was lead singer of the Raspberries and their almost massive hit, Overnight Sensation there. Time now, I think, for some Carpenters.

co-written by Don Black, the title song for the 1967 film To Sir With Love, sung beautifully by Lulu, and before that, some more beautiful singing from the voice of Karen Carpenter, The Carpenters, and I Won't Last a Day Without You. It's Ian Chambers here on Radio Mi Amigo on the LV18. Coming up next on these calm waters in Harwich is the Bee Gees, followed by Fleetwood Mac. If I-

0: starting the programme with something a little bit different today. 1978 music on Radio Mi Amigo. That was Susie and the Banshees and Metal Postcard from their album The Scream. Welcome along to the Rick Marks programme, where we're playing album tracks for the next hour. After something a bit strange, should we go to something that's a bit of a classic?
1: 1, 2, 3.
0: Leonard Skinner from Second Helping.

Thank you.

on. I can wait all night. What's it gonna be, boy? Yes or no? What's it gonna be, boy? Yes or...

I love the way that they duet the end of that record. Meatloaf with Elaine Foley on vocals, as well as Meatloaf. That was taken from Bat Out of Hell, as I'm sure you know, and that was Paradise by a Dashboard Light. And before that, you heard Lynyrd Skynyrd from Second Helpings and Sweet Home Alabama. This is one of my favourite albums of all time as well. Uriah Heep, Return to Fantasy, and this is a track called Your Turn to Remember.

No, well, I haven't looked this up, but I bet that was taken from the book The Fall of the House of Usher by Edgar Allan Poe. Lindisfarne there, Lady Eleanor from Nicely Out of June. And that is the only record that I know that's got my full first name in it. And if you want to know what it is, you'll just have to listen to the record again, won't you? But not in the next half hour or so, because we got much more great music coming your way on the Rick Marks Show. This is A Loving Spoonful and the title track from the 1965 album Do You Believe in Magic?

The sound of the Velvet Underground there from their Loaded album, which comes from 1970, and that was a track called New Age. Before that, The Loving Spoonful and Do You Believe in Magic, which was the title track. This is Blind Faith from the album Blind Faith, which was their only album, so that was fairly obvious. 1969 music, this is The Presence of the Lord.

Amigo Triple Play. We started out with Blind Faith and the Presence of the Lord, and then we had Cat Stevens and Oh Very Young, and I thought that was appropriate if you know the picture on the front of the Blind Faith album. And we finished there with Camel and Radar from the Snow Goose 1975 music. This is Sandra Sweetwater from their self-titled album and a track called What's Wrong, and they were the first true band to play at Woodstock.

the Beatles from Sgt. Pepper's Lonely Hearts Club Band and She's Leaving Home. Now, Paul McCartney wrote that from a newspaper article about a girl named Melanie Cole, and he'd never met her. Years later, Melanie Cole revealed that the Beatles' version of the story was so uncannily accurate. Before that, you heard Sweetwater and What Went Wrong, and it's time for me to go. I hope you've enjoyed the music that I played. I'm going to be leaving you with Gillan from Mr. Universe from 1979, which is as far as we go on Mi Amigo, and a track called Fighting Man. I do hope you can keep tuned to Radio Mi Amigo, because there'll be much more great music coming your way. From me, Rick Tanner, look after yourselves and keep yourself safe.

And Robin D's got the album tracks for the next hour. Thank you very much for the last hour. Don't know how we're going to follow that, but we'll give it a good try. Open up with Jerry Rafferty, Waiting for the Day from City to City. And right now, this is Aerosmith and Toys in the Attic.

The album's called Toys in the Attic, and that's the title track from Aerosmith from 1977. And moving on with Little Feet, and from 77, Time Loves a Hero, and that's another title track from the album Time Loves a Hero.

One of my favourite album titles there, Meaty, Beaty, Big and Bouncy, from 1970, and it's The Who with the Seeker. Another of my favourite album titles here, Illegal Stills, from Stephen Stills. And this one's called The Loner, Mi Amigo Nighttime.

0: And what would a Robin D show be without the Doobie Brothers?
1: Rubbish!
0: I'll ignore that remark. And that's the Doobies there in Sweet Maxine from the album Stampede from 1975. And I just love the cover on that album with them all on horseback there. And if this was television, I would hold it up and show you it. In fact, if we had a webcam, I would also hold it up and show you it. Now, there's an idea for the engineer. Let's see how you can work that one out. Webcam on Radio Mi Amigo. Here's a track I just like to get in every few weeks or so. Because of the magical bit in the middle. It's the Brothers Johnson. And this is Strawberry Letter 23.

0: Guess who? You got it in one. The Beatles are from Revolver, from way back in 1966. And She Said, and before that, the Brothers Johnson track. Strawberry Letter 23 came from the 1977 album Right on Time. And Right on Time, well, a little bit late, actually. It's the official Robin D. refreshment break. And I'm doing something a little bit different tonight because on the way here, I popped into a juice bar and got myself a health drink. Yeah. Live dangerously, Robin. I got this drink which contains vegetable juice. There's carrot juice, there's cucumber juice, and they say there's lettuce juice as well in it. I mean, how do you get juice out of a lettuce? It'd be kind of like milking a duck, I think. But there you go. We're going to play three in a row and see if you can guess who they are if I give you the initials of the artists. We're going to start with SD. Now, that'll be easy. And then we're moving on with F, or I could say the F's, but it just says F here. And finally, one which is really going to throw you, FM. See if you can get that one.
1: It's three in a row on Mi Amigo. Here we go.

0: Well, a bit of a contest there for you. I think we could have given you a cucumber as a prize in view of the fact that I've just been drinking a health drink, vegetable juice. And I might just pass judgment on that in the meantime. Elspeth of Nottingham sitting over in the corner on the stool there. Come over. Come over here. And, right up to the mic. See what you think of that. Yeah, come on, right up here and have a sip of that. Watch you don't spill it. What do you think of that?
1: Yuck.
0: Right, we'll pass judgment on that in the meantime. How do you get on with the tracks? Well, we started off with SD. That, of course, was Steely Dan. And My Old School came from the 1973 album Countdown to Ecstasy. Then it was F, or the Fs. And that, of course, was Faces, or the Faces, from 1971, and from Snakes and Ladders, Miss Judy's Farm. And then, finally, the one that might have thrown you, FM. Oh, come on now, it was Fleetwood Mac. And there's a lot of their tracks that you just don't hear on the radio from some very obscure albums that they've done. And that was one of them from 1970 called Kiln House. And that track was Jewel-Eyed Judy. Two Judys in a row there on two of the tracks. I didn't plan that. That's just the way it worked out. Right now, the Babies.

0: That's Crazy Horse with Neil Young and Downtown. That's from the album of the same name from 1971. And before that, The Babies, Give Me Your Love, came from the 1977 album Broken Heart. And that's it for yours truly,
1: Robin D.
0: Time for me to go, and I'm going off to look for a cup of coffee now and pour the rest of my vegetable juice drink down the sink. Thanks very much for your company. We'll catch you very soon. Take care. Going to leave you with Genesis and from the 78 album. And then there were three. This is Deep in the Motherlode. Bye.

Steely Dan easing us through the night here on Radio Mi Amiga. Somewhat less at ease, yours truly, Chris Cooper, getting ready for the mistakes that inevitably come when I hit the airways, but we'll carry on and see what we can manage. That was a perfect blend of cool detachment and desert heated groove. And let's keep that spell going with a featured album over the next hour. It's the first album by Heart, Dreamboat Annie, and I'll be playing three tracks from it, not the obvious one. This first one still hits like a midnight confession whispered across a candlelit table.

an absolute classic album from the mid-70s, Heart's Dreamboat Annie, and the first of three tracks we're playing from that album tonight. That, of course, was the story of the Magic Man. All right, lights down. We're heading into one of those tracks that seems to change the temperature of the room the moment it starts. A song that feels like it's raining inside your head. Jim Morrison, of course, and the Doors. Riders on the Storm.

squeezing every last drop of rain from the cloud. The Doors there from 1971 and Riders on the Storm. We're going to go back to the 60s now. And if I said to you, when is the season of the witch? You may well answer around Halloween. Well, you could well be right. But in pop culture, many people use the phrase because of the song by Donovan, Season of the Witch. Ironically, it wasn't about Halloween or about actual witches. Donovan wrote it during a time of paranoia and social upheaval. It refers to a darkness falling over the 1960s counterculture, specifically regarding drugs busts and the feeling that the elite were looking over their shoulder. So, Donovan's song, Season of the Witch, has been covered by many, many people. Here were two artists with their own interpretation. Terry Reid first, raw, smoky, slightly dangerous. And then Stephen Stills with a completely different take on the song. Let's wander through both and see what you make of them. Both of these versions come from 1968.

the song that is still being covered up to this day. And there were two 1968 versions which don't always get the airplay they possibly deserve. First of all, Terry Reid, and then Stephen Stills and their takes on the song Season of the Witch. And know a few witches, but I won't talk about that. Heart Again now, but drifting into deeper waters. Soul of the Sea is one of those tracks that feels like it's breathing. Slow tides, moonlit waves, and that sense of something just out of reach.

wonderful Wilson sisters, Anna Nancy, fronting Heart, and that track was, of course, Soul of the Sea with Chris Cooper on Radio Seagull. And if you'd like to suggest any sort of styles, what should we be playing this time of day, let me know. It's studio@lv18radio.uk. That's the generic email address for all of us here at Radio Seagull. Right, moving on. The Zombies now, Hung Up on a Dream. It's time for something fragile and beautiful. And this song feels like it's made of stained glass nostalgia. Just perfect, I believe, for this hour. See what you think.

It's very calm tonight on our lightship, the LV18, and the zombies there reflecting the mood that we're in, I think. Hung Up on a Dream. Now, I promised you three heart tracks. We've had two from Dreamboat Annie so far, which means there's one more to go. If you're into your mathematics, you can probably work that one out. And, well, this one's warmer, looser, and almost like the band inviting you to pull up a chair in the studio while they play.

Love me like music and I'll be your song, the wondrous heart. And that almost concludes another hour here on Radio Mi Amigo. Chris Cooper thanking you as ever for your company. And I'm going to play out with an instrumental, because it's always good to play out with an instrumental. You don't have to worry about the timings so much. It takes us back to 1900 and frozen to death. 1967, to be precise. Procol Harum. Repent, Walpurgis.

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1: The events and characters depicted in this drama are fictitious. Any similarity to actual persons, living or dead, is purely coincidental.

Do They Mean Us from Bakersfield, California. Those were the Avengers from late 1966, and Strange Faces, complete with a bit of vinyl ambience, shall we say. Right, so here we are, ready for another trip around the Garden of Unearthly Delights with your tie-dyed tour guide, Paul Windsor, here on the overnight service of Radio Mi Amigo. What mysteries await us? Well, step inside and we shall find out together. From Adelaide, Australia, these are the Master's Apprentices, Buried and Dead.

Yeah, the great Jimmy Reed there, and Baby Don't Say That No More, out on Chicago's VJ Records in 1956. Before Jimmy, it was The Animals with John Lee Hooker's Boom Boom, a track from their debut album, but remixed for a single release in the USA in November 64. And from 1967, one of Australia's top bands of the time, The Master's Apprentices, and Buried and Dead. Great stuff. Right, next up, these are The Orange Bicycle and Jelly on the Bread, a single released on Parlophone in 1970, and according to the label, produced by one Jonathan Peel. Could it be? Well, yes, I think it probably is John Peel, using his Sunday name. Anyway, here we go, Jelly on the Bread.

From 1975, that was Manfred Mann's Earth Band with the Bob Dylan song Quit Your Low Down Ways. Now, the strange thing about this is that it appears as a track on the US issue of their album Nightingales and Bombers on Warner Brothers, but missing from the UK release on Bronze Records. No idea why that should be, but on numerous occasions we've tried to fathom out the whys and wherefores of record label politics, but I think we'd be probably better employed banging our heads against a wall. We kicked off with The Orange Bicycle and Jelly on the Bread from 1970. From 1969, it was 10 years after, and Bad Scene from their Shh album. Yeah, sounds like they might have a puncher there. This is the overnight service of Radio Mi Amigo, broadcasting from the floating palace of musical delights, light vessel LVA 18, moored here in Harwich Harbour on the southeast coast of the UK. Head gardener and tie-dye tour guide Paul Windsor at this end, leading us mainly astray around the garden of unearthly delights, where we should watch out for the boogeyman.

Yeah, I do like that one. That was Canadian band The Plastic Cloud with a track from their self-titled album released on Allied Records in Canada in 1968, and that was Epistle to Paradise. And also in there were The Birds and the rather wonderful I Know My Rider, recorded but not used on their album Fifth Dimension. Such a good album, just where would it have fit in? But it eventually saw release on the Columbia Legacy reissue of Fifth Dimension in 1996, and rightly so, I'd say. Back at the beginning was California band Boogeyman with their only release, as far as I can tell, Old Sticks River, out on Pan Records in the US in 1971. Good stuff. And on we go, around the garden from 1968. These are the Beacon Street Union and The Prophet.

A favourite band here in the garden, those were the Peanut Butter Conspiracy and Wonderment from their 1968 album on CBS, The Great Conspiracy. And back at the beginning, it was Boston, Massachusetts band, the Beacon Street Union and The Prophet. And that's from their album, The Eyes of the Beacon Street Union. And in between, the unmistakable sound of the first era Pink Floyd with Syd Barrett to the fore on the track Flaming from their 1967 album The Piper at the Gates of Dawn. Strangely, Flaming was also issued as a single in the US on Tower Records, along with the track The Gnome, even stranger. But predictably, it sank without trace. And these days, if you have an original copy, well, you can more or less name your own price. Right, so I reckon we can start making our way back to the gates here in the garden. No rush, though. We've still got some great music left to listen to, like this one from the Electric Prunes.

0: the Electric Prunes for Vox, bringing you the exciting new sound of the Vox Wah-Wah pedal. Let the Electric Prunes demonstrate the difference. 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You can even make your guitar sound like a sitar. It's the now sound. It's what's happening. That's why the Electric Prunes, Animals, Herman's Hermits, Paul Revere and the Raiders, Stones, the Seeds are all using the Vox Wah-Wah pedal, and it works with any amplifier. 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

Delightful. Those were Canned Heat and their 1968 hit Going Up the Country. We started with a couple of items from the Electric Prunes. First off, a track from their Underground album issued in the US on Reprise in the summer of 67, I Happen to Love You. A great track. And we followed that with an ad for the Vox Wah Wah pedal featuring the Electric Prunes. I know you could have heard that one on certain US radio stations in the late 60s. Also in there was a single from 1967, Fight Fire, and that was by the Gollywogs, a name bestowed upon them by their management, which they hated. Well, you would, wouldn't you? But by January 68, they were known by the more familiar Creedence Clearwater Revival, and the rest is history, and other cliches are available. And that's it for this trip around the Garden of Unearthly Delights. Hope the music was to your taste. If so, you can experience similar vibrations on Tuesdays, Wednesdays, Thursdays and Saturday nights, 12 midnight UK time. That's when the gates of the Garden of Unearthly Delights swing open, and all you need to do is step inside. To finish, from 1966, The Ides of March, You Wouldn't Listen. Yeah, well, you can take your fingers out your ears now, but from me, Paul Windsor, see ya.

Good evening all, Chris Morgan here with you once again on Radio Mi Amigo, another selection of album tracks to take us through the new next hour. And to start out, it was from Telebus, going back to 1966. The New Look was the name of the album, and the fabulous track done by so many artists called How Glad I Am. And even though it's such a fabulous tune, I don't think it ever made sort of the top 20 singles in the UK. It might have been because so many people were doing it and everybody bought a different copy. Who knows? Anyway, we played an album version and we'll carry on with another album because that's what we're up to at the moment. Lindisfarne, 1978, Magic in the Air, and this is The Road to Kingdom Come Live.